0: Du lytter på Radio Rjukan.
1: Hi. What's the offer? It's not gonna work. It's New York City. You got the best deal out there.

Duran Duran and Mr. Nile Rodgers. That was Free to Love. I mean, sounded like a hit to me. Don't forget to keep the love in your heart and the eye on the charts. 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